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2: 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I believe it's by the B-52s.
0: Correct, my friend. Yes! The Chrysler is big as a whale, about to set sail. 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And get yours on, too. 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

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Allie grew up in Georgia, just like these guys. Yeah, a little Southern rock and roll to quench our hearts tonight for you and your hometown. Here's the Black Crowes.

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I'm Tony Lorino, a big album release day today for one of our favorite ladies of the 1980s. You know the year, you could win some cash. Let's find out who and take a guess together. 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
0: 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And today, in the year we're talking about, it's Cyndi Lauper's She's So Unusual album. 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It was the year 1981, 1982, or 1983. 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
1: Wow. I think I would be good with zombies. I think I could talk to them. And I would just act like them. Like, you just act like a zombie. So when they come up, you're like, no, me too, bro. Like, where's the next person we can eat? I could use some human right now.
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0: 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Kingston's 102.7 WOW FM. I'm Tony Marino. Why is this the first question everybody asks when they win something cool?
1: Oh my gosh, are you serious?
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0: I'm not saying, but I'm saying. You know how this works. I'm Tony the Reno. Lindsey Buckingham and Stevie Nicks have reportedly buried the hatchet again, which is great. Right in advance of the 50th anniversary of Rumors. Oh, convenient timing, huh? They couldn't be working on some

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And that's how we step into the 90s together with Step by Step. New Kids and an hour of your hits, class of 1990. 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
0: The class of 1990. I'm Tony Lorino. Michael Jackson has a lot of great songs that go hand in hand with Halloween. Thriller, of course, right? Somebody's Watching Me, where he's on with Rockwell singing on that one, but he isn't the only Jackson that gets a great one. Gets a little extra attention around all the spooky season fun. Which other Jackson is it? Which song? We'll jog your memory next. Class of 1990. Think about it. We'll hear it coming up.
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90 Late Night Class Reunion is on. Not just Michael with all the spooky season songs. Chris Jackson gets on the act. Get on the act as well. This Jackson, meaning Ms. Jackson. Thriller. Somebody's watching me. Michael. Black Cat from Janet. Yeah. Happy Halloween.

0: 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One hour of your songs on our late night class reunion. 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

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No, he's not just an 80s guy. Gotta think of Bon Jovi into the next decade as well. Class of 1990 Late Night Class Reunion is on with an hour of your hits. And John to the 90s, he keeps the Wanted Dead or Alive vibe going on this one, don't you think?

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0: two different socks today. It's one of those days. So I rarely have that happen. But honestly, do you care? Even if I showed up to someone's house because one sock is black and one sock is white, am I going to get judged for that?
1: I mean, I wouldn't say anything.
0: All right, thank you.
1: Like, would you?
0: Who knows, man?
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0: Who knows?
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long time, but I'm here to tell you, there's something else. The afterworld. A world of never-ending happiness. You can always see the sun.

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0: 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Here's what you need to know.
1: I'm Ken Hashizumi, keeping you in the loop this morning. Queen's University is receiving $104 million from the Ontario government to fund more than 3,600 additional student seats. The funding includes nearly 2,500 seats in STEM programs, along with 836 in education and 272 in health. Some seats will be made available as early as this fall. The investment is part of Ontario's broader plan to expand post-secondary education and address workforce shortages. Kingston police are asking for the public's help in identifying three individuals in an assault case. Someone was attacked in the Princess and Bagot Street area Sunday afternoon. Investigators want to speak to the three who were captured on security video in the area of the incident. A photo is posted at KingstonDaily.ca. Give Kingston police a call if you have any information. We are taking a look at the candidates running in this year's municipal elections in Kingston. Today, we are featuring candidates in the Meadowbrook Strathcona District. Incumbent Jeff McLaren is going after another term on council. He says a way to increase housing in the city is to build them along transit corridors.
2: Not the downtown, not stable neighborhoods, but along transit corridors that then would support transit. We would have an increase in the tax base that could then actually pay for the infrastructure that's already there.
1: McLaren is up against challengers Daria Judy Hope and Roger Dennis on October 26th. You can read more about the candidates on our special municipal elections page at KingstonDaily.ca. Josh Anderson scored twice, but the Habs fell 5-4 to the Capitals last night in Washington. Milwaukee slugged three home runs to beat the LA Dodgers 6-2 to take a commanding 3-0 lead in the NLCS. Game 4 goes tonight in LA. Meanwhile, today's Game 3 between the Guardians and the Rays in Cleveland has been moved to 1 this afternoon in order to avoid an impending storm that is expected to arrive later tonight. The next time you are scrolling through your phone, visit KingstonDaily.ca and see what Kingston is talking about. 401 traffic and weather together next.
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5: Good Thursday morning. We're off to a pretty good start on your commute this morning. Not seeing any live lane issues on the 401 eastbound or westbound between Belleville and Brockville. Running problem free. Your forecast for today, a few clouds this morning, clearing out this afternoon with the high reaching 12. Increasing clouds this evening, rain beginning overnight with a chance of thunderstorms before morning. Quite windy with gusts up to 70 kilometers an hour and the low down to 9. Periods of rain tapering off tomorrow afternoon, risk of a thunderstorm in the morning. Winds will diminish through the day with the high tomorrow reaching 18. The temperatures are dropping and winter driving is getting close. 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
2: I am so bummed. 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We missed a glorious day yesterday. We missed Be Bald and Be Beautiful Day or something like that, or Be Bald and Own It Day. You
3: be
2: told me.
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2: Be Bald and Be Free Day. I am a bald man that needs to be free, and I missed the day. It was yesterday. So I just want to say apologize to everybody that was...
3: I don't think anybody needs an apology, but we appreciate you. Well, enjoy your baldness every day. That's the beauty. You're still bald today as you were bald yesterday, so
2: you know
3: enjoy
2: what we should
3: it.
2: Do? We should get a... I don't know, twice a year, we should get anybody that listens to the show that is also a bald, youngish man. We all just get a hang out. It's all like, go. Yeah, it's bald bonding.
3: Balds.
2: Balding.
3: Balds and beers.
2: You all go out for beer. I don't know.
3: Balds and... I'm trying to think of another dish or food
2: balls
3: or something.
2: And buffalo chicken.
3: There
2: dip.
3: You go.
2: One of my favorite things. All right, trending stories are next.
3: What is the calmest combination of children? So in your household, do you have a boy and a girl, two girls, two boys, multiple children? I'll tell you what science says, and it's next on Joey and Lauren.
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1: It's Joey and Lauren with your trending stories. What's going on?
2: Wow, this makes me feel old. The voice of Boo in Monsters, Inc.
3: Yeah.
2: Just turned 30. So Boo is 30, and now I feel old. I'm like, I don't know how old she was when she did the recording, probably like
3: she doesn't talk much in it, does she?
2: No, Mike Wazowski. Yanny, Boo. Like, I don't remember all the words that she said, but I'm like, she's like a grown lady now, and I'm just like, that's wild. I mean, what year did the show come out, the movie? Hang on, let me see. Monsters, Inc.
3: Well, if she's 30, that'd be 2000.
2: Well, she didn't do it when she was born. She had to have been a few years old. Monsters, Inc. Oh, 01. Came out in 01.
3: It's, yeah, I like the movie. It's a good movie. It's one of my favorites.
2: I didn't ask you to rate Monsters, Inc., but thank you. It is
3: what's
2: a good one.
3: What's the best part of that movie?
2: Oh, Monsters, I know. Inc. It's, put that thing back where it came from. So help me. Or no, it's the beginning when he's watching TV and he goes,
3: that's
2: I'm on TV.
3: Yeah,
2: and he's covered up by the logo.
3: Monsters Incorporated. Future for everyone. And you're like, I'm on TV. Mom, did you see it? Yeah, I love
2: it. It's really cute. This is sad. We've been talking about Halloween candy prices and different things like that, but candy is now 71% more expensive than it was 5 years ago.
3: Yeah.
2: That's crazy.
3: Yeah,
2: what has happened in the last 5 years with candy? So
3: it's a Tootsie Roll year, man.
2: It's going to be tough because kids, sorry, but when I buy Halloween candy, I am picking out the Reese's and all the good stuff for myself.
3: Yeah,
2: because
3: I think that's natural. Also, you know, do what we do and do one piece per kid. The problem is you guys let these kids go and have handfuls, and then you run out so quick.
2: That's true.
3: Just do one piece. And by the way, I am a dropper, not a picker, so I drop the candy in their bags.
2: Oh, I love letting them choose.
3: No,
2: Why don't I let them choose what they
3: like? Because then you get a whole group of kids and little dinosaurs that are trying to find something, and I'm like, dude, I don't have that.
2: Yeah, let them. This is their night. Let them have it and pick what they want.
3: I'm a big apple and toothbrush guy on Halloween.
2: Okay, what is the calmest combination of children according to science?
3: Oh, now, it's got to be oldest is a boy, youngest is a girl.
2: A boy, girl, you think?
3: Yes,
2: okay.
3: For sure.
2: Okay. They say, according to science, take it for what you will. A lot of you parents right now may roll your eyes and say, no, that's not true for us. But it says two daughters is the calmest combination of children, according to science. They say that families with two daughters have fewer conflicts and are happier overall. Girls express emotions better, compromise more easily, and resort to physical aggression less often.
3: Yeah, but what about when they're teenagers?
2: That's a good point. It does say the most difficult combination is two boys.
3: Yeah, amen. We live that life
2: every
3: day.
2: We're in the trenches.
3: Oh, my gosh. The amount of times one of them has almost pushed the other down the stairs, like in vengeance. Not even realizing that could break a bone, that could concussion.
2: They
3: don't care.
2: They are constantly hurting each other, and it's just like natural. It's
3: and
2: like,
3: the competition.
2: Then me, as mom, you think I have empathy. I literally look, and I'm like, did you die?
3: Yeah.
2: All right, you're fine. You know what I mean?
3: Yeah, we were doing like backyard football. And, you know, we pretend we win the Super Bowl. And so I did it with the oldest, and then I did it with the youngest. And then we're walking inside, and the oldest goes, but wait, there's actually one more play that I get to catch the last touchdown.
2: Oh, my gosh.
3: He could not go back inside if he didn't catch the final pass.
2: Oh, yes.
3: It's just crazy.
2: They fight over. The other day I was driving, not to put our kids on blast, but I'm driving. I got the kids in the back seat. One of our kids was looking out the other the brother's window.
3: Yeah, that's a big
2: don't
3: no,
2: look
3: no.
2: out my window. Look out your own window.
3: Yeah,
2: he's like, but I want to look
3: nature.
2: Over there. They fight over whose window they can look out. I'm like, oh my gosh. That's why I just turn the radio up louder and I don't hear it.
3: Yeah. Or when they're sharing like a water bottle and one of them purposely drinks the whole thing. So the other,
2: chugs
3: how ruthless that is. Like, hey, I need a little drink. Sorry.
2: Chug. So yeah, they say the most difficult combination is two boys, but a boy and a girl produce more conflicts than two daughters, but the most conflicts is two boys.
3: So the girl is the winner for calmness.
2: That's what they say. Now, I don't know what to say to people who have 3, 4, 5, 6 kids. That's just
3: I keep hearing that once you have 3, might as well have 4 because 2 to 3 is the craziness gap, but like 3 to 4 you'd be like,
2: it doesn't matter. Just adding to the bunch.
3: Yeah.
2: Yeah, that makes sense. And those are some of your trending stories.
3: Joey and Lauren.
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0: morning. I'm Lorena Dixon. Here's what's coming up over the next 48 hours. It's everything you need to know.
1: Good morning. I'm Alyssa Brush. A little competition, a little creativity, and a chance to recharge are all on the calendar over the next 48 hours. Tonight, Trivia Night at Riverhead Brewing Company gives you a chance to test your knowledge and maybe earn some bragging rights. 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And for anyone who feels like slowing down, the Nature Wellness Retreat at Little Catarocway Creek Conservation Area combines gentle movement with a guided forest therapy walk. 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And sticking with hockey, the Amherstview Jets face the Frankfurt Huskies Saturday night. 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You can get all the details on these events at kingstondaily.ca. Just click the 48. In the newsroom, I'm Alyssa Brush, and that's what's happening around town.
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2: 401 traffic and weather together.
3: Well, still not dealing with any issues in the early going this morning. No problems eastbound or westbound on the 401 if you're traveling between Belleville and Brockville. Nothing to slow you down. Your forecast for today, sun and clouds this morning. Clouds clearing out this afternoon with a high of 12. Those clouds moving right back in this evening. Rain overnight tonight with a chance of thunderstorms. Wind gusts up to 70 kilometers an hour with a low overnight down to 9. Rain continues into tomorrow. Should taper off in the afternoon. There's a chance of a morning thunderstorm. Winds will diminish through the day as well with the high tomorrow reaching 18. 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
1: It's Joey and Lauren. Let's throw it back on Throwback Thursday to childhood bestie. Come on now. Who was your best friend?
2: Who was my best friend in childhood?
1: And another kicker. Did you ever have a best friend move away? Ooh, did you ever have that? Where they're like, my parents got a new job in Fort Collins. I'm leaving.
2: That's really sad.
1: Something like that. That is always a sad one.
2: Are we going, how young are we going here? Are we going like as young as we can remember? Or are we going like
1: high
2: school?
1: I would say go as young as you looked at each other and said, you're my best friend. You're my best friend too. Like, did you have one, a day one homie?
2: Okay, there's one that's popping out to me, and I have not a single clue who this person is now, where she is. If she's alive, I don't know anything, but she has a very, very unique name. But I remember playing with her all the time when I lived with my grandparents.
1: Okay.
2: When I was, how old was I? I was probably like 7 or 8. I lived with my grandparents at this house, and they really did. They lived in the desert, and they had like these climbing, it was like a lot of red rock climbing right behind their house. Uh-huh. And I would go like climbing with this girl all the time. And she was in the neighborhood. She was on the street, same street as my grandparents. And she rode dirt bikes. And I thought she was the coolest thing ever. And I begged my parents for a dirt bike. And they laughed at me because they were like, absolutely not. Her name was Azaray.
1: Whoa, how do you spell that?
2: I have no idea. But I remember playing with her all the time. And I moved away.
1: Azaray Janae? A digital contact, well, content creator.
2: We're throwing out first and last names here.
1: She's a public figure. It says Miss Too Sexy. So I don't. Was it her?
2: No, hang on a second. I have mutual friends. Oh my gosh!
1: Did
2: I
1: you
2: found
1: find
2: her?
1: All right, let me see her. I want to see her.
2: Wow, that's crazy.
1: Where did she and tell I, us?
2: Because I have
1: any
2: four
1: details.
2: Mutual friends, and the mutual friends I have are my cousins who also lived in the same town.
1: Okay, well, I want to know details. Where does she live? Does she still live in the same town?
2: So it says she went to the high school of the town that my grandparents lived in, so she definitely stayed there through high school. Okay. I don't know where she lives now, she has 4 kids.
1: Wow.
2: Or maybe 3 kids, and this is just an old pregnancy photo. Well, that's wild. Okay, so there
1: Let
2: she
1: me
2: is.
1: See.
2: That's crazy. Anyway, I thought she was so cool because she rode That's dirt right. bikes. Looks like she's married to a firefighter now.
1: Look at that. She is married to a firefighter.
2: Oh, how cool.
1: She's got some cool tats.
2: There you go.
1: Wow. I'm going to message her.
2: Don't, man. Give me my phone back. Don't message her, you weirdo.
1: Why not say, hey,
2: actually like a photo.
1: Say, I now host a radio show. I see you're married to a firefighter. You
2: and
1: have 4 beautiful
2: say,
1: kids.
2: Who are you?
1: You're going to say, I'm the girl that climbed rocks with you. I'm the rock girl.
2: We used to, we climbed these rocks behind her house. So my grandparents lived up the street. And she lived down the street, and right behind her house was, like, the rocks and stuff.
1: So my first ever best friend was Billy Gustin, and, oh my gosh, did I just find him? And he lived right next...
2: You don't need to say last names.
1: Why?
2: That feels so wrong.
1: Why is that wrong?
2: Because I would be annoyed if I'm just randomly listening to the radio, and someone's like, I heard your first and last name. Like, people are talking about you.
1: Okay, I found him. How about this? Dude's a bodybuilder. Look. He was my next door neighbor. He was my next door neighbor for years. We were the same age, and I was so excited because they just moved in. They didn't live there very long, but they just moved in. And again, I had all older siblings, so I had no one to play with. And then he moved in right next door, and there. Look at, he's massive.
2: Look at that. Oh, that's so cool.
1: Oh, he could kill me.
2: So give me a memory of you guys hanging out.
1: I remember he had one of those red and yellow Little Tykes cars, the Fisher Price cars. Mm-hmm. And I didn't have one. We didn't have the money. And so I remember like summer mornings. I mean, we're talking 7 a.m. on a summer morning. I would just hop over. We had this little brick retaining wall. We didn't have a fence. I'd hop over the retaining wall and we'd ride in his little thing. And his mom bought him Kool-Aid jammers. The little plastic bottles.
2: Those
1: were
2: rich families.
1: Whatever they were called.
2: Rich
1: the Kool-Aid,
2: families.
1: They were, I don't know, rich. I think he was the only child. So I think it was one of those things. So shout out Billy.
2: There you go.
1: Oh, that's awesome. He's got a cool red beard.
2: Where are we even going with this entire segment?
1: We just found some of our childhood best friends thanks to the internet. That's awesome.
2: Oh, that's so cool.
1: And that is Throwback Thursday. It's Joey and Lauren.
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0: Good in Kingston.
1: Good morning. I'm Lorena Dixon. Time for What's Good in and around Kingston, where we catch up with local newsmakers and people doing interesting things in the community.
2: The Kingston Frontenacs are coming home after a perfect three-game road trip. Kingston beat Barry, Brampton, and Brantford on consecutive nights, with the defensive side looking sharper as the weekend went along. What's Good with the Frontenacs co-host Jack Clark says goaltender Royden Smith delivered when Brampton pushed.
3: Their pesky played with a lot of speed. And a lot of forecheck, and Royden Smith came up big in a lot of key moments in that game on Friday night to help the Frontenacs win that game 4-2 as well.
2: The Frontenacs took all six available points and now sit in third place in the Eastern Conference. Hear the complete podcast at kingstondaily.ca.
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7: It continues to be a problem-free commute this morning on the 401 with no issues to slow you down, either eastbound or westbound, anywhere between Belleville and Brockville. Your forecast for today, a few clouds this morning will clear out this afternoon, the high reaching 12 degrees. We do expect clouds moving in this evening, rain beginning overnight with a chance of thunderstorms. Winds pick up with gusts to 70 kilometers an hour and the low down to 9. Rain continues into tomorrow, should taper off in the afternoon, chance of a thunderstorm in the morning, and winds diminishing through the day as well. High tomorrow to reach 18. 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
1: All right, it's Joey and Lauren. We're gonna do it. It's kind of a almost a little bit of a would you rather, but it's just a you can only keep one because I don't know how we keep up with the pace that we're going at when it comes to Halloween in today's day and age. I mean, every time I open my phone or we're talking to somebody, we're always dealing with trunk or treats. Now, I like a good trunk or treat. I have no problem with a trunk or treat. I don't know how they got started, if it was like a safety thing. It was like, hey, let's not just have a bunch of kids going to random houses. I don't know. Because it wasn't around, like, I think I was like 15 when I first heard of a trunk or treat and understood the concept of it.
2: When I was, maybe I was middle school age, high school age, a lot of churches did trunk or treats. But now like I see them everywhere.
1: It was like a church thing, and I don't know if churches were like, hey, let's just bring people to the church, makes it easy. I don't know, right? So my question is, you can only keep one. Trunk or treat, trick or treat.
2: Trick or treat.
1: For the future, trick or treat, no questions asked.
2: Yeah.
1: People, even, now this is giving and receiving. So even being on the receiving end of trick or treat where someone knocks on your door at 11:30 at night, a high schooler, you know?
2: I haven't had anybody knock on my door at 11:30 in the past 5, Joey.
1: Lauren, we have.
2: 5 Halloweens. No, I haven't. And I have zero problem with teenagers trick-or-treating. Zero problem.
1: I'm fine with trick-or-treaters with however old you are. I do have a problem with 11:30 at night. And if I do see a bunch of teenagers knocking on my door at 11:30 at night, do get a little worried. So I'm saying trunk-or-treat or trick-or-treat, you're still picking trick-or-treat?
2: Yeah, I'm picking trick-or-treat because it's the tradition. It would be really, really weird on Halloween to not have kids walking the streets of the neighborhood dressed up, and people have their cute lights up, and people sitting in the driveway or answering the door and handing out candy. Now, I'm not one to take our kids to a random place that we've never been before. We normally keep it small in our neighborhood, and we've lived in our neighborhood long enough. We know all the people on our block, and we know a lot of the people. And so they go to these same houses every year, and they trick-or-treat. The trunk-or-treats are great. We love going to them. In fact, we host a lot of them. We are at a lot of trunk-or-treats, right, for the radio station. But I feel that if I had to choose one, it's going to be regular trick-or-treating because that's the tradition.
1: The trunk-or-treat decorating is awesome. And you cannot lie. It is 99% easier to trunk-or-treat than trick-or-treat. Because you're bringing up the trick-or-treating issue, which is 3, 4, 5 doors in a row and they don't answer. Or your kids go and knock.
2: Yeah, but
1: and
2: then they're like, oh, no one's there. In my opinion, as a kid, if I could like rewind and put myself in my small Lauren kid brain, I wouldn't think it's as fun to just circle around a parking lot than it would be to walk through my neighborhood and see all the decorations and things in people's yards and walk past other kids.
1: I know, but as
2: and
1: a parent,
2: neighbors.
1: If trunk or treat replaced trick or treat, I sound so lazy, but like, do you know how much easier it'd be as a parent, hit up 2 parking lots and then you're done. And then you go home. When you close your door, you don't get people knocking.
2: Gosh, you're such a
1: I'm such a grumpy man.
2: Kill.
1: I know.
2: Who cares? It's freaking Halloween.
1: Well,
2: I
1: will tell you, the one change we've made to trick-or-treating that has absolutely changed the game is we now sit out in our driveway with a fire pit.
2: Yeah,
1: instead of
2: that's the best way to do it.
1: That is the greatest. If you are like me and you hate that whole like you sit on the couch and then you got to get up and then you sit back down and then you got to get up and then you're trying to hold your dog behind, you know, behind your legs, or you're like, man, now random people are just seeing my living room. Sit in the driveway.
2: Yeah, it's
1: bundle
2: fine.
1: Up, sit in the driveway, throw them a piece of candy as they walk by. It's the greatest ever.
2: Yeah, I love it.
1: I'm a big fan of it.
2: I love handing out candy to the kids. I just think it's fun. And then the driveway makes it easy. Kids don't have to. Because as a parent, I prefer when you're sitting in the driveway too. Because our kids are old enough that I don't need to walk up to the door with them, but I watch from the sidewalk. But I still get a little nervous, like knocking on a stranger's door. I'm not right by them. But when you're walking past, it's just very easy and you don't have to worry about, you know,
1: My favorite is when you knock on the door. You're like, no one's home. And then you're like back to the street and they're like, wait, I'm here. You're like, oh man.
2: Also, don't knock on doors if it's completely dark. Like clearly they're not home or they
1: and
2: don't.
1: There always is. Like porch lights are off. Everything's off. And someone's still like, well, maybe it's a haunted house. I don't know. It's Joey and Lauren.
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0: from the KingstonDaily.ca newsroom. Here's what you need to know.
1: I'm Ken Hashizumi, keeping you in the loop this morning. Kingston police are investigating an alleged assault in the downtown. Three individuals were seen in the Bagot Princess Street area Sunday afternoon. Investigators say the trio attacked someone and then fled. There's a photo on our website of three males investigators want to identify. Anyone with information is asked to contact Kingston police. Companies like Invista and Carrico, who hold naming rights to sports facilities in Kingston, are giving back to the community. They have donated their credits to the Hockey Diversity Program to be used to get more kids to take up the sport. The program is run by BGC Southeast in partnership with the Kingston Frontenacs, Kingston Area Minor Hockey, and Hockey Diversity Alliance that allows kids to experience the sport of hockey free of charge. We are taking a look at the candidates running in this year's municipal elections in Kingston. Today, we are featuring candidates in the Meadowbrook Strathcona District. Daria Judy Hope is a nurse working on becoming a nurse practitioner. She says one thing she will bring to City Council is the ability to bring people together to better the city.
2: I do hope to better collaborate, to be there and use my relationships and my experience collaborating and working, lobbying, to support the municipality.
1: Judy Hope is taking on incumbent Jeff McLaren and fellow challenger Roger Dennis in the October 26th vote. You can read more about the candidates on our special municipal elections page at KingstonDaily.ca. Washington edged the Habs 5-4 in NHL action last night. Alex Tuck with a pair of goals and an assist for the Capitals. The Dodgers face a daunting task after losing 6-2 to the Brewers last night in Game 3 of the NLCS. Milwaukee has a 3-0 lead and can eliminate the defending champs with a win in Game 4 later tonight. Five Blue Jays players are in the running for gold gloves. They are first baseman Vladimir Guerrero Jr., shortstop Andrés Giménez, outfielder Nathan Lucas, catcher Brandon Valenzuela, and pitcher Jose Soriano. The next time you are scrolling through your phone, visit KingstonDaily.ca and see what Kingston is talking about. 401 traffic and weather together next.
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8: With this check, it remains problem-free this morning on the 401. Just did another run through the traffic cameras and no live lane issues eastbound or westbound if you're traveling the 401 between Belleville and Brockville. Your forecast for today, a few clouds this morning, but clearing out this afternoon with the high at 12. Those clouds rolling right back in this evening. Rain beginning overnight tonight with a chance of a thunderstorm. Windy with gusts to 70 kilometers an hour, the low dropping down to 9 degrees. Rain continues into the day tomorrow, should taper off in the afternoon. The wind should taper off as well. There is a risk of a thunderstorm tomorrow morning. High reaching 18. 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
2: Second hour of the show. Good morning. We are Joey and Lauren. Thanks for hanging out with us today. Lauren, what's up?
3: Good morning. We are still getting people's advice to you about wanting a parrot.
2: Yeah, yeah. I would put it a 25%, maybe 35% interest in getting a parrot. I mean, we're getting close to a coin flip. It's getting up there.
3: 25 is not that close to a coin flip.
2: All right, then I'm a coin flip.
3: Oh,
2: I'm
3: my gosh.
2: 50-50. I want
3: Somebody
2: a parrot.
3: Somebody says that they have one. Love him dearly, but do your homework before getting a parrot. The small ones live 20 to 30 years, and the larger the bird, the longer they live. They need a lot of attention and stimulation, and you might delve farther into a psychology degree than you bargained for. Well, now we need to have this person on the show to figure that out.
2: You got to talk to him?
3: Let's have your bird on the show. Can we talk to your bird on the show?
2: That's a great idea. All right. Anybody with parrots? Yes, I want to interview. A little interview on the radio with parrots, please. All right. Trending stories are next.
3: Have you ever wondered why certain items are the color that they are? I've got reasons why, and it's next on Joey and Lauren.
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1: It's Joey and Lauren. Let's get those trending stories. What's going on?
2: Okay, it seems to be the buzz topic, which is water and AI. And water usage, and oh my goodness, it uses so much water. What's going to happen? I just actually found a list of the companies that use the most water, and you'll be surprised where like ChatGPT and like OpenAI falls on the list. Here we go.
1: I know there's something about almonds. I've seen the clip where the OpenAI guy's like, don't complain about me. Almonds take a lot of water.
2: So I've got 1, 2, 3, 4, 5, 6, 7, 8, 9, 10, 11, 12, 34. Okay, we've got 14 companies here. So ChatGPT falls dead last with 0.05 as their marker on this graph.
1: Wow.
2: Okay. Then it goes to a different AI company. Then Microsoft at 0.38. Then Meta at 10. Google at 42.
1: So these are all, and they're all kind of doing the same thing.
2: Yep.
1: Okay.
2: UPM, I'm not sure what that is. They're ranked at 105. Vopac, do you know what that is?
1: I don't know.
2: 283. So there's a whole bunch. I'm going to keep climbing. The top three at 2,300 million liters of water. PepsiCo.
1: Okay.
2: Coca-Cola at 2,800 million liters in water. By the way, 2,800 million, that's not a number, but you know what I mean. They're measuring by millions. Yeah. And Nestle is the number one company that uses the most water. They are ranked at 4,000 on the million liters of water units.
1: Is that an almonds? Is it Nestle almonds?
2: I believe. I mean, I'm sure almonds are in there somewhere.
1: Man, you must love your chocolate bars if you're using that much water. Yeah, Lauren, thanks for bringing out some facts. I mean, people are going to accuse you of working for OpenAI. That sounded like a very AI, an AI nice answer there. Well, don't complain about us, Coca-Cola. But it is crazy.
2: I just think that depending on how you look at anything, right?
1: Yeah.
2: There's so many things in life that are subjective to opinion. And then there's fact, and then there's this, and then there's that. Do your own research.
1: Well, I call it the rage train. Once the rage train starts running, everyone hops onto it, and they're not like, so yeah, the rage train, and I'm not saying I agree or disagree, but I'm saying the, oh, AI uses a ton of water is kind of what everyone says, like, oh, I'm mad about that. But to know Coca-Cola, and it does, but Coca-Cola and Pepsi use more currently?
2: I think the argument is... Again, I don't, who am
1: Coke
2: I?
1: Coke is awesome.
2: I'm just a puny little person. I barely know anything. But what I'm saying is AI is just getting started.
1: Yeah.
2: And it's going
1: so
2: to
1: continue
2: to grow. And I don't even know what direction it's going to go into, but I'm sure they will end up using much more water.
1: So if you have an extra large Diet Coke and you're using ChatGPT, you're killing everybody.
2: Yeah,
1: okay? Yeah. You're taking away people's swimming pools.
2: I'm looking at you. Okay, the reason why these things are the color that they are. This is cool. School buses are yellow because it is the easiest color to see at dawn and dusk.
1: Oh, I always just knew it was because it stood out.
2: Barns are red because rust was the cheapest paint ingredient.
1: Okay, this is crazy because I literally thought about this. We were driving, we saw a barn, and I literally thought, why are they always red?
2: It says farmers made their own paint from rust and linseed oil and milk.
1: So now it's just tradition.
2: Yeah, it protected the wood and cost almost nothing to paint.
1: Okay? But now we're probably good now.
2: Now it's just classic.
1: So that's just funny because it's like you don't have to paint your barn red, but it's like, well, yeah, but do it.
2: Yep, tennis balls are yellow because the white ones were hard to see on color TV. Yellow was approved in 1972, which I thought that was interesting.
1: And if it's a white ball and it hits a white line in a tennis court, that's confusing.
2: Yeah. Tires are black because of a powder added to make them last longer because natural rubber is white. That's crazy.
1: Can you imagine?
2: White tires?
1: Everyone's cars are white tires?
2: That's wild. Stop signs are red to match red lights. Of course, red means stop.
1: Yeah, that makes sense.
2: Can you
1: imagine a green stop sign?
2: I'd be so confused.
1: That'll throw you.
2: Basketballs are orange because brown ones were too hard to see. So they brightened them up.
1: Okay.
2: Thought that was pretty cool. Beer bottles are brown because the brown glass blocks sunlight.
1: Yo, and
2: sunlight reacts with the hops and makes beer taste skunky.
1: Yep.
2: So they say that's why the beer bottles are darker.
1: That's why people say that about like Corona, because I think they use clear bottles. People say,
2: so
1: I've heard this from people. Don't buy the beer that sits by the front windows on display because the sun's been hitting them like crazy.
2: Interesting.
1: Yeah, so they never touch the ones at the front. Like they always got a cardboard cutout of some guy.
2: Yeah. What is the calmest combination of children according to science? This blew my mind. A lot of you are probably going, no way, that's not accurate.
1: It's not two boys. We know that.
2: A survey of parents showed that families with two daughters have fewer conflicts and are happier overall. So they are the calmest combination of children. They said the most
1: chaotic,
2: difficult, and the most conflicts come from two boys.
1: Yeah.
2: That's the most difficult combination of children. They said a boy and a girl is kind of right in the middle.
1: Welcome to our world.
2: It's chaos.
1: Welcome to
2: all
1: our
2: the time.
1: World.
2: And those are some of your trending stories.
1: It's Joey and Lauren.
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0: 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What's happening around the city from the KingstonDaily.ca newsroom? This is the 48.
1: Good morning, I'm Lorena Dixon. Here's what's coming up over the next 48 hours. It's everything you need to know.
2: Good morning, I'm Alyssa Brush. 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Tonight, Trivia Night at Riverhead Brewing Company gives you a chance to test your knowledge and maybe earn some bragging rights. 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Just click the 48. In the newsroom, I'm Alyssa Brush, and that's what's happening around town.
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7: Traffic continues to move well this morning. Problem free eastbound and westbound. Anywhere on the 401 between Belleville and Brockville, you'll find moving at the speed limit. Your forecast for today, a few clouds this morning, clearing this afternoon with a high reaching 12 degrees. We do expect increasing clouds this evening, a rain beginning overnight, chance of a thunderstorm, and quite windy with gusts to 70 kilometers an hour after midnight, low down to 9 degrees. Rain continues into tomorrow, should taper off in the afternoon, chance of a morning thunderstorm. Wind gusts should taper off as the day goes along as well. High tomorrow to reach 18. 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
1: It's Joey and Lauren. I truly saw the greatest thing that a wedding has ever done. Right? I mean, there's a lot of creative things that people do at weddings. There's a lot of lame things that people do at weddings. Have you seen the new thing that people do? They do a wall of flowers and you get to build your own bouquet when you leave. Have you seen those?
2: No. Oh, yeah. That's kind
1: of
2: cool.
1: Oh, yeah. There's a couple that do it as like a side hustle and now it's like their full-time job. So at a wedding, there's like a wall and a bunch of like spots where they put in different types of flowers and you get to build a bouquet.
2: That's pretty
1: kind of genius, right?
2: No, I like that.
1: You seen those dudes that walk around doing caviar, the cowboy caviar guys? You've never seen cowboy?
2: No,
1: oh,
2: what the heck?
1: Guys that walk around, they're
2: How
1: typically
2: do you get more wedding content than me.
1: I don't know, but they typically walk around shirtless with a cowboy hat and they're handing out.
2: Stupid.
1: Or the cannoli cowboys? They'll do cannolis.
2: That's stupid.
1: Look up on your phone cannoli cowboy. You think it's stupid until you see
2: no, I
1: a
2: do
1: guy
2: think
1: looking
2: it's
1: like
2: stupid.
1: Riley Green giving you a cannoli.
2: I think it's stupid that we can do that for men and it's like no big deal.
1: Well, no, there's people have bikini baristas
2: at
1: their
2: all
1: weddings.
2: Dumb. It's
1: okay,
2: all dumb.
1: So listen to this. I watched a video of a wedding and the best thing ever, to-go containers for every guest. So they had
2: interesting.
1: And they weren't the styrofoam ones that get all soggy and are annoying to fold. They were like nice plastic to-go containers. And this person said the best wedding I've ever been at. They had amazing food, and guess what? Every guest got a to-go container to fill up with whatever they wanted, desserts, main courses.
2: So they must have had a table of food that you would go and fill it with, or is this just the leftovers from your plate?
1: No. This is like you could go and they had all these different stations. I think it was a very expensive wedding. They had a bunch.
2: Have been. My goodness.
1: What they did is they had like a taco station.
2: Oh.
1: So they had different stations, like food carts.
2: Mm-hmm.
1: But then you could load up your plate, but then before you leave, you got a to-go container and can load it up and leave.
2: You know what I would do? Because first of all, I'm cheap, but also if I'm the bride and groom and we did do that, I would say for a honeymoon donation, you can take home a to-go container.
1: That's kind of genius.
2: And it could be, you know, $50, I mean, $20, something, you know, it doesn't have to be like a massive, huge amount, but you make a donation towards the honeymoon or to start off their life together. And then you get to load up on everything
1: but
2: to take home.
1: This really is a genius idea for cheapskates like me. Famously, Lauren's stepdad called me out in front of everybody because we went to a graduation party and it was catered by Panda Express. And I was doing the math. Not a lot of people left. We were one of the last people to leave. And there was gobs and gobs of orange chicken. So I took a plate home. And as I'm walking out of the event, your stepdad said, "Are you really taking a plate home?"
2: It did feel kind of tacky. Nobody else was doing that.
1: No one else was doing it, but also the math ain't mathin'.
2: How do you know they didn't have plans for the leftovers? That's what the problem
1: is. It's a small family. That was a lot of orange
2: chicken.
1: They could
2: have had plans for it. They could have been like, okay, after the event, if there's anything left over, we're going to take it home. We're going to do this, whatever. Go ahead.
1: They had one less plate of that left over. And I loved it. And I ate it in the car, the parking lot of the graduation party. But do you know how many weddings I've been to where the food is amazing, but you either one, it's a preset dinner, so there's no seconds, or two, you know they be judging you when you walk up to get another plate.
2: Yeah, you definitely don't want to be the first one back to go get food.
1: Like, I've tried to get seconds at a wedding when a table hasn't even gotten the first.
2: Oh, no, that's terrible. Let everybody else get their first.
1: It was tri-tip, and it was amazing.
2: Joey!
1: I know.
2: You can't get seconds of tri-tip before other people haven't eaten.
1: It was my friend's wedding. We were one of the first tables announced, and I went and got seconds before the last table got food. I know,
2: and
1: I'm a terrible person.
2: How would you feel if there was somebody at that table that didn't end up getting any food because it was out?
1: How many weddings have you been to where they run out of food?
2: I don't know.
1: They
2: I'm just
1: never
2: saying
1: do.
2: It could happen.
1: So please, if you're going to invite me to your wedding, either text me that I can bring a to-go container or do this. And do the nice plastic to-go containers.
2: Oh, my gosh.
1: And they
2: look
1: great.
2: Own.
1: They had street tacos. They had those little, what's the chicken on a stick?
2: Ooh,
1: the kebab things?
2: Like the skewers.
1: Oh, my gosh.
2: Oh,
1: yes.
2: Yum.
1: Thank you. It's Joey and Lauren.

0: in Kingston.
1: Good morning, I'm Lorena Dixon. Time for What's Good in and around Kingston, where we catch up with local newsmakers and people doing interesting things in the community.
2: The Kingston Dronachs are scoring plenty, but one quieter number may be just as important. Through 10 games, Kingston has only 79 penalty minutes, the second lowest total in the OHL's Eastern Conference. The team's Jack Clark says staying out of the box helps more than just special teams.
3: It helps things for like the defense and the goaltending to gain momentum because they're not facing that extra attacker and they're not under pressure all the time to kind of bail out whoever took the penalties.
2: Kingston is 6-4 and third place in the Eastern Conference after sweeping three road games. 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
8: Oh, and still not seeing any issues to slow you down this morning. If you are traveling the 401 anywhere between Belleville and Brockville, you are going to find it problem-free. Your forecast for today, this morning, a mix of sun and clouds. Clouds clear out this afternoon with a high reaching 12. Clouds move right back in tonight. Rain beginning overnight with the risk of a thunderstorm. It's going to get windy after midnight with gusts up to 70 kilometers an hour. The low dropping down to 9 degrees. Rain into tomorrow should taper off late in the day. Chance of a morning thunderstorm. Winds are going to taper off as the day goes along as well, with the high reaching 18. 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

0: It's Joey and Lauren. It's Get It Off Your Chest. Your chance to confess, to admit, to complain, to rant, to...
1: Say what you need to say.
0: Say what you need to say.
1: Anonymously.
0: Yeah, we got you. Right here, Lauren. What do we got this week?
1: I have been married for 11 years, and my husband has no idea I was engaged to his cousin before we met. His cousin and I agreed to never mention it.
0: It is a cousin. All right. It is a cousin.
2: Yes, just the fact that being engaged before and never sharing that. Because obviously, if husband of 11 years knew, oh, my wife was engaged before, he would know to whom. So he doesn't even know she was engaged before, right? Yeah.
0: Where do you sit on, do you think that is viable information that someone needs to know?
2: Yes. That's
0: okay, but where's the line?
2: That's wrong.
0: Do you need to, if you're dating someone, do you need to share all of your past boyfriends, girlfriends? You need to
2: no,
0: be like,
2: but Joey, if I were engaged before and you didn't know.
0: Okay, so is that the
2: and
0: line?
2: And we've been married 14 years, you would be shocked if I told you that. And wouldn't you be upset?
0: Yeah, I think
2: like,
0: I think
2: would
0: engaged.
2: You never mention that?
0: Yeah. Now, what about like boyfriend, girlfriend for like 6 months? If you had like a year, what if you dated someone for a year and you never brought them up?
2: If it's never come up,
0: okay,
2: then it's never come up.
0: Because I do think at a certain time, the past is the past.
2: Yeah.
0: But you think engagement needs to be brought up. But now...
2: I would think so.
0: You've been married 11 years. Can't do it. You've been married 11 years. I just feel like, you know what?
2: So you're saying you can't say something now.
0: I mean, unless... Okay, I'll give you a little sneaky trick here. Bring it up casually like you've brought it up before. Be like, oh, yeah, like when me and James were engaged.
2: Yeah, the cousin, then, he would remember. No, he'd be like, I would know if you were engaged to my cousin.
0: Just keep convincing himself that he knew. I'll be like, oh, my gosh, of course I told you I was engaged to your cousin. Of course.
2: Oh, my gosh. All right. Well, we ask you to get it off your chest. Here's another one.
1: My husband and I won $100,000 on a scratch-off ticket. We told absolutely nobody. Our families still think we're struggling financially.
2: You know what? I'm okay with not sharing that with anybody. You win $100,000 on a scratch-off ticket. A lot of people go, if you can be anonymous, I will not tell anybody because the minute you tell people, people want you to spot them here. They know you have money or whatever. And $100,000 is not $100,000 like it was 20 years ago. So you probably are finding ways to be smart with that money.
0: Sure.
2: It's not something you can live off the rest of your life.
0: And I would say this, that like... If you win the money in a scratcher, you automatically get this feeling from your friends and family like, well, you didn't, it's not like you went out and earned it, went and got it. And so
2: I just think
0: it's a slippery slope. If you get a bonus, you don't tell your family, like a Christmas bonus or something. So I
2: want to work for the company that gives $100,000 Christmas bonuses.
0: But yeah, that's, if I won something like that, big jackpot, I would try my darndest to not let anybody know.
2: Yeah, I wouldn't tell anybody. I wouldn't. I mean, just our little family. And then we'd find ways to be smart with it. That's my opinion. Okay, here's another one.
1: I borrowed my best friend's designer purse for a wedding and accidentally ruined it. I bought a fake replacement online for $60. She thinks it is the original.
0: Okay.
2: How does your friend not realize it's not the original?
0: I don't know.
2: You'd be able to sniff that out.
0: It feels like when you're holding the purse, and now I get a friend asking another friend to borrow a designer handbag for a wedding. People like that stuff. You know, it's not my cup of tea. I don't care. But it feels like when you were holding the knockoff, you would be able to tell.
2: Unless the friend who let her borrow it, so the friend who owns the purse, unless she doesn't use it that often because she only uses it for fancy special occasions.
0: Then maybe not.
2: And so holding it or whatever, it's not like she has that muscle memory of how it normally feels because she doesn't have it on her all the time. I would feel too bad. My conscience, I don't know. I mean, how much was the original purse? $1,000? Maybe more?
0: So would you expect them to reimburse you for a designer bag that you accidentally ruined? Like if it's like $1,200? I don't know how much bags are, but
2: really tough. I guess if she hasn't noticed, she hasn't noticed, but that sucks.
0: My my friend in high school had one of the fake Louis Vuitton wallets,
2: mm-hmm.
0: and I held it, and I couldn't tell.
2: Yeah, they've got a lot of dupes and knockoffs now.
0: But it was also one of those things that, like, no one thought it was legit because, you know, he's a high school kid.
2: You never know.
0: I didn't come from a town full of cash. And so it's not, there wasn't people in real Louis Vuitton. So I think we all knew what
2: that
0: it was.
2: That makes sense.
0: And that is Get It Off Your Chest. It's Joey and Lauren.

0: from the KingstonDaily.ca newsroom. Here's what you need to know.
1: I'm Ken Hashizumi, keeping you in the loop this morning. The Ontario government is investing $104 million to help Queen's University prepare more students for in-demand careers. The funding will support over 3,600 additional student seats across science, technology, education, and health programs. It is part of a broader $1.7 billion provincial investment to fund more than 70,000 additional post-secondary seats across Ontario. The Gales football team tackled something else for Thanksgiving. They held their Gales Tackle Hunger food drive last Thursday outside the Metro store on Barry Street. Tight end Mateo Tuioti says it's important to give back to the community.
2: It's a big thing for us. It's one of our main things, especially in season, for the team to go out in the community and contribute. And it's obviously just a great cause.
1: Over 1,000 pounds of food and over $1,200 in cash were collected for the Partners in Mission Food Bank. We are taking a look at the candidates running in this year's municipal elections in Kingston. Today we are featuring candidates in the Meadowbrook Strathcona District. Roger Dennis is a teacher who once taught in China. He says affordability is one of the issues he is running on and believes that can be fixed through the budget.
3: Seeing if efficiencies can be found in the budget with the idea of freezing property taxes for at least a year, I think that would help the middle class who are also struggling.
1: Dennis and fellow challenger Daria Judy Hope are taking on incumbent Jeff McLaren on October 26th. You can read more about the candidates on our special municipal elections page at KingstonDaily.ca. Josh Anderson scored twice, but the Habs fell 5-4 to the Capitals last night in Washington. Milwaukee slugged three home runs to beat the LA Dodgers 6-2 to take a commanding 3-0 lead in the NLCS. Game 4 goes later tonight in Los Angeles. Meanwhile, today's Game 3 between the Guardians and Rays in Cleveland has been moved to 1 this afternoon in order to avoid an impending storm that is expected to arrive later this evening. The next time you are scrolling through your phone, visit KingstonDaily.ca and see what Kingston is talking about. 401 traffic and weather together next.
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7: Well, your problem-free commute continues. Not seeing any live lane issues on the traffic cameras along the 401. Both directions, eastbound and westbound between Belleville and Brockville, are running problem-free. Your forecast for today, we're looking at a few clouds this morning, clearing out this afternoon with a high reaching 12. Clouds rolling in tonight, though. Rain beginning overnight with the chance of a thunderstorm. It's going to get quite windy after midnight with gusts up to 70 kilometers an hour, low dropping down to 9 degrees. Rain continues in tomorrow, should taper off in the afternoon, chance of a warning thunderstorm. Those winds will diminish as the day goes along as well, with the high reaching 18. 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
2: Let's do this thing. Hour number three of the show. Good morning. We are Joey and Lauren. However,
3: good morning.
2: You made time for us today. We appreciate it. What's up, Lauren?
3: Our text line is always open, by the way. We had someone reach out and tell us that they are a sleep elitist.
2: Oh, that only needs 4 hours or less?
3: Listen to this. This texter says, you guys, I am a sleep elitist. I get 4 to 5 hours of sleep a night. I do not use an alarm clock to get up.
2: Wow.
3: I wake up every morning by 4:30, and I do not drink coffee or energy drinks.
2: So I didn't mean a sleep elitist, but I met a caffeine free person the other day. They're like, I don't do any caffeine.
3: Oh,
2: I was like,
3: I know a lot of people.
2: Really?
3: Yeah,
2: they don't do any, like an ounce, like anything.
3: Yeah.
2: A little soda, a little energy drink, a little coffee.
3: Nope.
2: Okay,
3: little
2: How about 4 to 5 hours of sleep, no caffeine, and no alarm clock?
3: Look at me right now. I would be dead.
2: Yeah,
3: I'd be a skeleton. You'd be burying me.
2: You
3: couldn't
2: would.
3: Survive.
2: Karaoke, we're going to play next on Joey and Lauren.
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0: time to play karaoke. 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Just text, I want to play a game, to 68719. We'll get you scheduled. We got Krista and Mila playing with us today in karaoke. So 2-on-1. Hello, y'all. How we doing?
1: Good.
0: Oh, man. Good. You ready? You were going against me today in karaoke. You ready to sing against me? I feel like you guys are going to do very well.
1: Yeah.
0: Oh, I like it.
2: Okay, let's do it. Do you want to start, Krista and Mila, or do you want Joey to start first?
1: Joey.
0: All right, Mila, bring it on.
2: All righty, here we go. Joey, your first song is Story of My Life by One Direction.
0: Getting in the feels.
2: See what you got.
0: I wasn't right.

0: close. I ain't giving it to you, though.
1: Oh, sorry. My bad.
0: Now get that out of here.
2: All right.
0: As you know, Krista and Mila, I'm much harder on Joey. Okay? He's got no excuses. All right, you guys. Your first song is Shake It Off by Taylor Swift.
1: I will tell you this.
0: The energy, Lauren, the
1: Lauren
0: performance.
1: Loves you guys. Lauren absolutely loves you guys. All right, you get the lead.
0: All righty, Joey, your second song is Fever Dream by Alex Warren. Ooh.

0: Ryan thinks.
1: I'm good at getting like one of the words right down the way. Like I feel like that's
2: we don't know that one well either.
1: All right, so here we go. Krista and Mila.
0: Here it is, guys. Your last song is Maroon 5 and Sugar.

0: You know what I appreciate about Lauren? She made both of you go really high notes, like, shake it off.
1: I knew you could. That's why I had
0: nothing,
1: faith in you.
0: Nothing says good morning like, why don't you sing at a high level? You know what I mean? So, Krista.
2: Krista, morning, raspy voice.
0: Exactly. I know,
1: sweet
0: right?
1: Joey. So
0: Krista and Mila, you sweet me. So, we're going to hook you up, all right?
2: Okay,
0: stay on the line. We're going to get your information. It's Joey and Lauren.
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1: Good morning, I'm Lorena Dixon. Here's what's coming up over the next 48 hours. It's everything you need to know.
2: Good morning, I'm Alyssa Brush. 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And sticking with hockey, the Amherstview Jets face the Frankfurt Huskies Saturday night. 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Just click the 48. In the newsroom, I'm Alyssa Brush, and that's what's happening around town.
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4: Well, it continues to be a problem-free commute this morning with no live lane issues eastbound or westbound to hold you up anywhere on the 401 between Belleville and Brockville. Your forecast for today, a mix of sun and clouds. Clouds clearing out this afternoon, though, with the high reaching 12 degrees. Clouds rolling right back in tonight. Rain beginning overnight with the chance of a thunderstorm. Quite windy overnight with gusts to 70 kilometers an hour and the low down to 9. Rain continues into tomorrow, should taper off in the afternoon. Chance of a morning thunderstorm, and those winds are going to diminish as the day goes along as well, with the high reaching 18. 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Your next update is coming up in minutes.
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0: Makeup or breakup. So Madison went out with Ben, and Madison says that she had a great time at dinner. She sent like multiple texts. She said, I even sent him a funny TikTok.
1: Okay.
0: I mean, come on.
1: I'm
0: if
1: okay
0: you don't,
1: with that.
0: If you don't respond to a funny, and she goes, you wouldn't even respond to a funny TikTok.
1: And you would hope that their humor would align.
0: Yeah.
1: Like they think the same things are funny.
0: You ever send a someone a funny video and it's like a 2-minute video and they're like, oh, that's hilarious. And you're like, dude, you responded in 30 seconds.
1: Yeah, it's the worst. I'm like, I know you didn't watch it.
0: Didn't even click on the link. All right. So, Madison, you've reached out a lot, it sounds like.
2: Yeah. Well, I sent him 3 texts. The 3rd one was a TikTok.
0: Yeah. So,
2: like,
0: I mean.
2: First, you were just casual. Yeah.
1: Yeah.
0: Okay. Was it a funny TikTok? I mean, it sounds like it was funny.
2: Oh, it was hilarious.
1: Okay. Obviously.
2: Yeah, it was hysterical. It's one of my favorite, like, influencers doing, like, this ridiculous, like, water challenge. It was hysterical.
0: Okay,
1: oh,
0: see?
1: Funny.
0: You know, and
1: okay.
0: Maybe you prefaced it too much with, this video is so funny, you got to watch it. I don't know. But if he's not responding to anything,
1: No. Can
0: you look back on the date and think of anything that you did wrong or said wrong or anything like that?
2: No, not really, because he's a really nice guy. We went to, like, a lovely restaurant. The dinner was great. The food was so good. Like, I thought it was a good date, so I'm at a loss.
1: Okay. And nothing awkward, like, after the date, like, when you guys said goodbye or anything strange? Or,
2: no,
1: like, did it end
2: he
1: on a
2: walked
1: good note?
2: Me back to my car, and we just, it was a first date. We just, like, kissed on the cheek, like a nice parting goodbye, and that was it.
0: Kiss on the cheek ain't bad. I mean, that's, yeah, it is very cordial. Like, I mean, coworkers say goodbye.
1: I feel like I'd be surprised. What? I'd be surprised to get a kiss on the cheek. Like, that would surprise me. I'd be like, oh, hello. You know what I mean? As you go in for a hug. So, but it sounds like that went well. It wasn't awkward at all.
2: Yeah, I didn't feel anything awkward. So,
0: well, we will, we'll play a song. We'll come back and we'll call Ben, okay?
2: Okay, thanks, Ben.
0: All right, you bet. We got Madison with us. Ben is coming up with Makeup or Breakup. It's Joey and Lauren. 102.

0: FM.
1: It's Joey and Lauren. It's Makeup or Breakup. So Madison went out with Ben, and she had a great dinner, she said. Sent him 3 texts. She's like, I even sent him a funny TikTok video and didn't even respond to that. And that's when you feel like you're sharing your heart. When you share some comedy and you're like, you better think this is funny.
2: Yeah, I mean, anything to break the awkward, hey, why aren't you texting me?
1: Sure.
2: But she says the date ended well. There was a kiss on the cheek and things were great. She's like, there was nothing at the end that made me feel like we wouldn't see each other again.
1: So we got Ben's number. Let's chat with him.
3: Hello.
1: Hello. Is this Ben?
3: Yeah, it is. Who's this?
1: Ben, this is Joey and Lauren in the morning radio show. How are you?
3: Oh, hey.
1: How you doing?
2: Up?
1: Hey.
2: Hi.
1: Good, man. How are you?
3: I'm good. I listen to you guys all the time. This is awesome.
1: Okay. Cool. Awesome. Well,
2: thanks.
1: When we call people, you should know that it's because of Makeup or Breakup, because we've got a concerned girl named Madison that says you don't talk to her anymore. What do you mean, what are you playing coy here?
2: So, Madison said that you haven't been texting her back, and we're just trying to figure out why. If you have a second, we'd love to hear your side of things.
3: She's really sweet. She seems very nice. Went out to dinner, this really nice spot I chose, and it was, like, super cool. We were having a good time. But this is a big thing. While we were there, she immediately goes to our server and is like, well, just so you know, I have a food influence page on Instagram, and you know, I have a lot of followers here, and it just seemed like weirdly dystopian, almost not really my vibe, that it was like a huge turnoff. And you know, it just felt so weird to be with someone who is just going to just blatantly announce that, you know, I'm a foodie Instagram influencer.
1: Okay, yeah, sure, okay.
3: Yeah, and I don't know, it just felt really,
2: Did you know that she was a food blogger or whatever? Did you know that that's what she does? Or is this the first you heard of it?
3: No, not at all. It was first date. Like, you're just getting to know somebody, and that's the first thing that they say is that, hey, it felt really pretentious, you know what I mean?
2: Mm-hmm.
1: Okay. So she uses this, and she's dropping this knowledge to the wait staff, like, just as a heads up?
3: I guess. I don't know. I've never dealt with that before, so it was just kind of, like, awkward, and they kind of looked at her weird, but then, you know, food came out quick and blah, blah, blah, and then, you know, there was pictures taken of the food, and then, like, it all seemed really, really, really weird to me, and I don't know, it just... Really sweet girl, just not really my vibe.
1: Okay.
3: You know?
1: Okay.
2: I was gonna say, I think if I'm you, I don't think I'd have a problem with this unless she was trying to involve me in the food pictures.
1: She's like oh, here, take a bite.
2: Hold up your plate, or put your fork in it and like take a bite of the food. Like, I think that would be kind of a bleh for me. But if she was just being like, hey, yeah, I review food and I'm taking pictures, talking to someone?
1: I will say it does put pressure on the restaurant. I mean,
2: what does that have to do with Ben?
1: I don't know. Maybe you just feel like you feel a little uncomfortable because you're like, wait, did you just drop that knowledge so they give us really good food? I mean, hopefully you go to a restaurant that has good food.
2: I was going
1: to
2: say.
1: But like, if I walked into a restaurant and said, hi, I review food online, I guarantee you they're going like, okay, let's mind our P's and Q's.
2: Ooh, wait, does she even have a page? Do you think she was just saying that?
3: I honestly don't even know. Like, I didn't even really look into it.
1: You didn't? Okay, you didn't even. Interesting. You know. So you're wondering, maybe that's just something she says. I mean, if you did say that to a restaurant, I would think they're very particular of how they treat you.
2: Maybe. I don't really think this is a big deal. I guess the only way would be if she's trying to involve me in it. But we do have Madison on the phone, and maybe she can explain.
4: Great.
2: Madison, you food review. Tell us about that.
4: I mean, hey, Ben. Wow, okay. Didn't think that was going to go that way, but I mean, I do that all the time to make sure that I get really good. Like, I've been doing this for years.
2: Oh, wait, do you even have a page, or you just say that?
4: I just say that. Like, because when you do it, they literally just treat you.
3: Hold up. Wait, you don't even have a page?
4: No, I don't have a page.
1: So you just tell restaurants that you review food online to make sure service is top notch.
2: Doesn't the restaurant ever ask you to tag them in the post, or has that not happened to you before?
4: every once in a while, and I just, like, yes them, but I, like, try to keep it, like, mysterious so that, you know, my cover isn't blown. But, like, it's, whenever I do it, they just make sure that everything is top-notch. The food is great, the service is great. We even got a free appetizer.
2: Oh, dang. Like,
3: still, that's,
1: wait a second. So you weird. Got... honestly, Madison, people are going to hear this and they're going to be like, well, I know what I'm doing the next time I go to a restaurant. So
4: exactly.
1: You guys got a free, you guys got a free appetizer out of this?
4: Yeah. Do you
1: okay.
4: not have free food then?
3: I mean, yeah, but I can like afford just like a regular meal and not have to bring just the worldwide web into all this again and again. And you don't even have a page. this is weird.
4: It's not about affording it. Like, you know, if you go out to dinner once, twice, three times a week, whatever, it always adds up. And, like, it's more about, like, the whole experience. And they just, you know, they just cater to you a little bit more. And the experience is always, like, great.
1: I mean, Madison.
3: It's a really weird flex.
1: It is kind of a weird flex because now I'm like, wait, like, you got people thinking you're a food influencer. I mean, you don't have to prove it, apparently. Like, I wouldn't see a waiter being like, let me see your page. I would see a waiter being like, oh,
2: right,
1: okay.
2: But I can see now from Ben's side being like, yeah, that's not really honest. And what else is she kind of tweaking?
1: I should try this with sporting events. Be like, I'm a sports influencer. I rank stadiums with free tickets,
2: please.
1: Yeah,
2: I need free tickets. Thank you.
1: Yeah. Okay. So, Ben, knowing that Madison, you didn't want to go out with her to begin with. I imagine you still don't. Now that knowing she fakes it? Okay.
2: Or does it make it better?
1: Now, Madison, does this experience teach you, have you learned your lesson, or next time you go to a restaurant, you're doing the same thing?
4: Oh, there is no lesson to be learned. This is the first guy I've ever went out with.
1: Oh, my gosh. Joey and Lauren.

0: in Kingston.
1: Good morning. I'm Lorena Dixon. Time for What's Good in and around Kingston, where we catch up with local newsmakers and people doing interesting things in the community.
2: The Kingston Dronachs are coming home after a perfect three-game road trip. Kingston beat Barrie, Brampton, and Brantford on consecutive nights, with the defensive side looking sharper as the weekend went along. What's Good with the Dronachs co-host Jack Clark says goaltender Royden Smith delivered when Brampton pushed.
3: Their pesky played with a lot of speed. And a lot of forecheck, and Royden Smith came up big in a lot of key moments in that game on Friday night to help the Frontenacs win that game 4-2 as well.
2: The Frontenacs took all six available points and now sit in third place in the Eastern Conference. 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
7: With this final check on your drive, it remains problem-free this morning. If you are traveling the 401 eastbound or westbound between Belleville and Brockville, you're not going to find any issues to slow you down. Your forecast for today, sun and clouds this morning, clouds clearing out this afternoon with a high reaching 12. Clouds rolling back in tonight, rain beginning before morning, a chance of a thunderstorm as well. Quite windy after midnight with gusts to 70 kilometers an hour, low down to 9. Rain into tomorrow should end late in the afternoon, chance of a morning thunderstorm. Those winds will diminish as the day goes along with the high reaching 18. 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Stay on time and up to date with 401 traffic and weather together this afternoon starting at 4.
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0: It's Joey and Lauren with your trending stories. What's going on?
1: Wow, this makes me feel old. The voice of Boo in Monsters, Inc.
2: Yeah.
1: Just turned 30. So Boo is 30, and now I feel old. I'm like, I don't know how old she was when she did the recording, probably like
2: she doesn't
1: three.
2: Talk much in it, does she?
1: No, Mike Wazowski. Yanny, Boo. Like, I don't remember all the words that she said, but I'm like, she's like a grown lady now, and I'm just like, that's wild. I mean, what year did the show come out, the movie? Hang on, let me see. Monsters, Inc.
2: Well, if she's 30, that'd be 2000.
1: Well, she didn't do it when she was born. She had to have been a few years old. Monsters, Inc. Oh, 01. Came out in 01.
2: It's, I like the movie. It's a good movie. It's one of my favorites.
1: I didn't ask you to rate Monsters, Inc., but thank you. It is
2: what's
1: a good
2: one. What's the best part of that movie?
1: Oh, Monsters, I know. Inc. It's, put that thing back where it came from. Also help me. Or no, it's the beginning when he's watching TV and he goes,
2: that's
1: I'm
2: the best.
1: On TV.
2: Yeah,
1: where, and he's covered up by the logo.
2: Monsters Incorporated. Future for everyone. And you're like, I'm on TV. Mom, did you see it? Yeah,
1: it's cute.
2: I love
1: it's really cute. This is sad. We've been talking about Halloween candy prices and different things like that, but candy is now 71% more expensive than it was 5 years ago.
2: Yeah.
1: That's crazy. Yeah, what has happened in the last 5 years with candy? So
2: it's a Tootsie Roll year, man.
1: It's going to be tough because kids, but when I buy Halloween candy, I am picking out the Reese's and all the good stuff for myself.
2: Yeah.
1: Because
2: I earned it. I think that's natural. Also, you know, do what we do and do one piece per kid. The problem is you guys let these kids go and have handfuls, and then you run out so quick.
1: That's true.
2: Just do one piece. And by the way, I am a dropper, not a picker, so I drop the candy in their bags.
1: Oh, I love letting them choose.
2: No,
1: Because
2: then you get a whole group of kids and little dinosaurs. They're trying to find something. I'm like, dude, I don't have that.
1: Yeah, let them. This is their night. Let them have it and pick what they want.
2: I'm a big apple and toothbrush guy on Halloween.
1: Okay, what is the calmest combination of children according to science?
2: Oh, now, it's got to be oldest is a boy, youngest is a girl.
1: A boy, boy, girl, you think?
2: Yes, okay. For sure.
1: Okay. They say, according to science, take it for what you will. A lot of you parents right now may roll your eyes and say, no, that's not true for us. But it says two daughters is the calmest combination of children, according to science. They say that families with two daughters have fewer conflicts and are happier overall. Girls express emotions better, compromise more easily, and resort to physical aggression less often.
2: Yeah, but what about when they're teenagers?
1: That's a good point. It does say the most difficult combination is two boys.
2: Yeah, amen. We live that life
1: We're
2: every
1: in
2: day.
1: The trenches.
2: Oh my gosh, the amount of times one of them has almost pushed the other down the stairs, like in vengeance, not even realizing that could break a bone, that could concussion. Oh, like they don't care.
1: Are constantly hurting each other, and it's just like natural. It's
2: and
1: like
2: the, and the
1: then
2: competition.
1: Me, as mom, you think I have empathy? I literally look and I'm like, did you die?
2: Yeah.
1: All right, you're fine. You know what I mean?
2: Yeah, we were doing like backyard football. And, you know, we pretend we win the Super Bowl. And so I did it with the oldest, and then I did it with the youngest. And then we're walking inside, and the oldest goes, but wait, there's actually one more play that I get to catch the last touchdown.
1: Oh, my gosh.
2: He could not go back inside if he didn't catch the final pass.
1: Oh, yes.
2: It's just crazy.
1: They fight over. The other day I was driving, not to put our kids on blast, but I'm driving. I got the kids in the back seat. One of our kids was looking out the other the brother's window.
2: Yeah, that's a big
1: don't
2: no-no.
1: Look out my window. Look out your own window.
2: Yeah,
1: he's like, but I want to look
2: nature.
1: Over there. They fight over whose window they can look out of. I'm like, oh my gosh. That's why I just turn the radio up louder and I don't hear it.
2: Yeah. Or when they're sharing like a water bottle and one of them purposely drinks the whole thing. So the other, I mean,
1: chugs
2: how ruthless that is. Like, hey, I need a little drink. Sorry.
1: Chug. So yeah, they say the most difficult combination is two boys, but a boy and a girl produce more conflicts than two daughters, but the most conflicts is two boys.
2: So the girl is the winner for calmness.
1: That's what they say. Now, I don't know what to say to people who have 3, 4, 5, 6 kids. That's just
2: I keep hearing that once you have 3, might as well have 4 because 2 to 3 is the craziness gap, but like 3 to 4 you'd be like,
1: 3, 4,
2: it doesn't matter.
1: Just adding to the bunch.
2: Yeah.
1: Yeah, that makes sense. And those are some of your trending stories.
2: Joey and Lauren.
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I'm Trinette, but Overcast, a little bit cool today. 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

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I'll be heading there in the afternoon tomorrow. 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

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Good way to let us know what you're up to while you're listening to WOW. Maybe there's a song that you want to hear. Maybe there's something happening around town you want to let us know about it. 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

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I'm Trinette. 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

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Want to see a tribute to Michael Jackson, James Brown, and Elvis all in one show? Well, We Three Kings coming to Kingston next week to the Spire, Thursday night, October 22nd. 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

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Oh!

102.7 WOW FM. Have you gotten your pumpkin for Halloween yet? We got ours because I thought it would look nice on the front porch for Thanksgiving. So we're ready to go. It's not a very big pumpkin. I would gauge maybe 4 pounds if I had to. But did you hear about the world's biggest pumpkin and how much it weighs? A Rhode Island man has grown a pumpkin weighing 3,156 pounds. I'm just trying to picture how big this pumpkin actually is. But Ron Wallace broke the Guinness World Record on October 10th. The first pumpkin ever verified at more than 3,000 pounds. I got to look this thing up. Just envisioning this mass. Dead or alive, spin me around. 102.7. Wow.

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We're inching closer to the weekend. 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

102.7 WOW FM, Black Rose Hard to Handle. How do you eat your rockets? I'm Trinette. I'm asking this because a friend of mine who lives up north, he posted a video on how he eats those rocket candies, and he's doing it wrong as far as I'm concerned. He unwraps the entire package of them, dumps them all in his hand, and throws all of them in his mouth at the same time. I might add, when he demonstrated this, he dropped one of them on the ground. So that's incorrect. The way that I eat rockets, I unwrap each end of the wrapper, put it all in my hand, and then I eat like two or three at a time. I think that's the proper way. I don't know. Maybe you don't eat rockets anymore because they are full of sugar, but if you do, what's the proper way to eat them? All at the same time, individually, maybe two or three at a time like I do? 613-964-1027. I need to know so I can let him know he's doing it incorrectly. Lizzie, the boys are back in town. 102.7. 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

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I'm Trinette. This is the kind of sport I can get behind. Mr. Potato Head is a competitive sport. This is why. Record breaker Connor Shea assembled a Mr. Potato Head while blindfolded in just 7.91 seconds. I think I can beat that. Mr. Potato Head and I go a long way back. He used the challenge to raise awareness of Usher syndrome, a condition affecting hearing and vision. Well, that is important, so we'll let him have it. 102.7 WOW FM.

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102.7 WOW FM, Bruce Springsteen, born in the USA. On this day in the U.S., National Cheese Curd Day was established. Not until 2015, though. I don't know why it took so long. But poutine, that's the thing to have today, National Cheese Curd Day. You can have them straight up, too. It's just so much better on poutine, aren't they? 102.7.

0: I got logged out and locked out of the YouTube Kids app, okay? For grown-ups only, solve this math problem, and I got it wrong. And then it gave me a new one, and I got that one wrong. And then it gave me a third one, and I got
1: I
0: swear to you.
1: What were the problems?
0: They were just multiplication, but one was like 3 times 2 plus something, and I was like, oh, that's that. And it's like, wrong. And so it locked me out.
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Bring the kids, bring the aunts and uncles, brothers and sisters. Country night tomorrow with the Kingston Frontenacs. They're hosting the Oshawa Generals. Our friend Abby Stewart will be performing some songs too. I'll be taking the show on the road with New Country 98.9 ahead of the game, where because it's country night, they're doing a few extra special things, including there will be a petting zoo there ahead of the game. That's tomorrow, Kingston Frontenacs game at Slush Puppy Place. We will be there. We hope to see you there too. 102.7 Wow.

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Now that you have your vocal cords warmed up after that song, you're good to go for the rest of the afternoon. We got tunes from the Bee Gees, Duran Duran, after Madonna's Lucky Star. 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

102.7 Wow FM, Santana and Rob Thomas. Smooth. Looks like we have some showers in the forecast for tomorrow, so if you're looking for something to do indoors, Great Lakes Museum is a fantastic place. They also have the exhibit Aquaculture Farming the Waters. It's only on till October the 18th, but 9:30 a.m. till 6 p.m. Go and check it out for yourself. It's included with museum admission, the exhibit. Find out more KingstonDaily.ca about all your local events. I'm Trinette, heading out of here for now. Sideshow is stepping in next. Talk to you tomorrow. It's almost Friday. 102.7 Wow FM.

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Life's been good to me on 102.7 WOW FM. It's Sideshow. Coming up, I got some things you didn't know yesterday. Make you feel just a little bit smarter. It's right after Toto. 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

0: 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It is Sideshow, and this is Things You Didn't Know Yesterday. Hello Kitty was created in Japan, but she's British. Because when Hello Kitty was created in the 1960s, British culture was trendy in Japan.
1: That is one crazy getup you got there, fella.
2: Yeah, thank you.
1: Are you in the show?
2: No, actually, I'm English. Sorry.
0: There's only one company left in America that mass manufactures silverware. Cheryl Manufacturing Inc. in Cheryl, New York. Every other manufacturer is overseas. I mean, that's okay. I hear Americans consume 20 billion hot dogs per year. I don't think they're using too many utensils.
3: You call that a knife? This is a knife.
4: That's not a knife, that's a spoon.
3: All right, you win. I see you've played knifey-spoony before.
0: And penguins can't taste fish. Their taste buds only taste sour and salt, and the taste of fish comes from the umami taste bud. A genetic study suggests that they lost three of the five basic tastes long ago in evolution. But doesn't matter, since penguins just swallow the fish whole without bothering to taste it anyway. I've been known to eat this way sometimes, too.
5: I have what doctors call a little bit of a weight problem. I used to grab bear claws as a kid, two at a time, and I'd get them lodged right in this region here.
0: And that's Things You Didn't Know Yesterday.
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It's Sideshow. Today is a 5K pop-up. I'm going to be broadcasting live from downtown Kingston, across from City Hall, the tourist information area where they have the, where they park the trolley tours. I'm going to be right next to one of the Kingston trolley buses, and we're going to get as many photos with people as we can. You could win $5,000. From 4 till 6, I'll be live downtown for your chance to just come snap a photo with me and maybe win $5,000. The 5K pop-up powered by Paradiso Pizza and Kalani Kitchen and Bath. 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But you will have 2 hours from 4 till 6 to just come down, snap a selfie with me, and maybe you'll walk away $5,000 richer. Downtown across from City Hall, you'll see me. This is the Commodores now. 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

Lisa, you shook me all night long. Kingston's 102.7 Wow FM at Sideshow. You know, yesterday I was talking about things that hobbies that seem that they would be like really, really relaxing, but they end up being really stressful. I missed this one from Suzanne. Suzanne texted in sailing. You know what? Sailing seems really relaxing. Until it's not, until you're out in the middle of the lake and you're rowing, or I don't know how sailing works exactly, but I'm sure there are very stressful parts of sailing. It sounds great until you're out in the middle of the water and I don't know, something's not going your way. It doesn't seem like the place you'd want to be when things aren't going right. So thank you, Suzanne. You can text anytime too, 613-964-1027. This is Queen now on Wow FM. Yeah.

Elise, Every Breath You Take on 102.7 WOW FM at Sideshow. I'm going to head downtown. I have got a 5K pop-up to do. I'm going to be live downtown in front of the tourist information booth right across from City Hall, right next to the Kingston trolley bus, where you come snap a photo with me, and you could win $5,000. I'll be there 4 till 6. Get down there. Your local news and 401 traffic and weather together coming up at 4 o'clock from the KingstonDaily.ca newsroom. The Stones now. It's Jumpin' Jack Flash.

0: direct from the KingstonDaily.ca newsroom. 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
1: I'm Alyssa Brush, keeping you in the loop this afternoon. Lennox and Addington County OPP are investigating a fatal ATV collision in Addington Highlands. The 59-year-old operator from Nepean was the only person involved and died at hospital after the Tuesday afternoon crash on Deer Rock Lake Road. Investigators say the operator was not wearing a helmet. The road was closed while officers investigated the scene. OPP laid more than 1,500 traffic-related charges in eastern Ontario over the Thanksgiving long weekend, including 842 for speeding. Over the course of the 4 days, officers also reported 83 seatbelt charges and 33 each for impaired and distracted driving. Operation Impact targeted dangerous driving behaviors linked to serious and fatal collisions, including speeding, impairment, and failure to wear seatbelts. Raking leaves is one of those fall chores many Canadians would rather avoid, but there may be an easier way to deal with them. Gardening expert Mark Cullen says homeowners can save time, effort, and money by skipping the traditional method of bagging up their leaves and sending them away.
2: Fallen leaves are a resource. Think about them as money. These are $5 bills. Every time you fill a craft paper bag with leaves and smush them down and haul them out to the curb, there's a $5 bag of compost that you're going to go buy in the spring.
1: Instead, he suggests putting the leaves in a pile or composter, letting them break down naturally and using them in gardens in the spring to add nutrients to the soil. We are taking a look at the candidates running in this year's municipal election in Kingston. Today we are featuring candidates in the Meadowbrook Strathcona district. Daria Judy Hope is a nurse working on becoming a nurse practitioner. She says one of the things she will bring to city council is the ability to bring people together to better the city.
3: I do hope to better collaborate, to be there and use my relationships and my experience collaborating and working, lobbying, to support the municipality.
1: Judy Hope is taking on incumbent Jeff McLaren and fellow challenger Roger Dennis in the October 26 vote. You can read more about the candidates on our special municipal elections page at KingstonDaily.ca. In MLB action today, Tampa Bay faces Cleveland in Game 3 of the ALCS. In the NLCS tonight, Milwaukee faces Los Angeles with a 3-0 series lead. In NHL action tonight, the Leafs play Buffalo while the Senators take on the Islanders. In NBA preseason action, the Raptors face the New York Knicks tonight. The next time you're scrolling through your phone, visit KingstonDaily.ca and see what Kingston is talking about. 401 traffic and weather together, next.
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5: 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A new way for news. It's what Kingston is talking about.
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5: If you're traveling on the 401 today, it's a smooth drive between Belleville and Brockville. Traffic is moving well in both directions through Napanee, Odessa, Kingston, and Gananoque with no collisions reported.
9: Increasing cloud tonight, then periods of rain, the risk of a thunderstorm, a low of 9. Friday, periods of rain ending in the afternoon, then cloudy, a chance of showers, the risk of a thunderstorm, a high of 19. Saturday, sunny with a high of 9, and Sunday, sunny with a high of 15. 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The temperatures are dropping and winter driving is getting closer. 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
0: 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Wow!

Here comes the rain again. The Eurythmics on 102.7 Wow FM at Sideshow. I made it downtown. We're all set up by the Ghost and Mystery Trolley right across from City Hall at the Tourist Information Office here, that where we are doing another 5K pop-up. They're actually having their next Ghost and Mystery Trolley at 6:30. But until that time, I'm taking selfies with people where you could win $5,000. Of course, you can get more details at kingstondaily.ca, but come by and see me between now and 6 o'clock for your chance to win. 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

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Kingston's 102.7 WOW FM. It's Sideshow. We have made it downtown. We're taking the show on the road. Not as on the road as I would have liked. I would have liked to actually be on the trolley touring around Kingston right now. But they're actually setting up for a trolley tour later tonight. The Ghost and Mystery Trolley. We're right across from City Hall right now, right on the sidewalk here, where we're doing another 5K pop-up. 6:30, by the way, the Ghost and Mystery Trolley is taking off. I am told, now hear me out, the Ghost and Mystery Trolley, there are currently, for tonight, 13 seats left. Eh? Spooky? It's almost like I made it up. I didn't, but it's almost like that. There are still seats available on tonight's Ghost and Mystery Trolley, kingstontrolley.ca, to get your tickets. I have done the Kingston Ghost and Mystery Trolley before. It is a ton of fun. Some really cool stories on this, and they do it all year round during the trolley season. Again, kingstontrolley.ca to get your tickets. Come by and see me beforehand, though. I'm here till 6 o'clock. Get a photo with me where you could win $5,000. We call it the 5K pop-up. Take a selfie with me, and I'll tell you how to win $5,000. A sideshow out in front of City Hall by the Kingston Ghost and Mystery Trolley Bus. You can't miss us. This is Van Halen, Panama, Kingston's 102.7 WOW FM.

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4: The 401 is clear between Belleville and Brockville. Eastbound and westbound traffic is moving nicely through Napanee, Odessa, Kingston, and Gananoque with no issues to report. Increasing cloud tonight, then periods of rain, the risk of a thunderstorm, a low of 9. Friday, periods of rain ending in the afternoon, then cloudy, a chance of showers, the risk of a thunderstorm, a high of 19. Saturday, sunny with a high of 9, and Sunday, sunny with a high of 15. 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

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It's Sideshow Live, downtown Kingston. We're doing a 5K pop-up. I'm hanging out by the Ghost and Mystery Trolley set up right across from City Hall. Come and take a photo with me and you could win $5,000. I'll be here till 6 o'clock. Frankie Valli now. 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

the news, I want a new drug. Kingston's 102.7 Wow FM. It's Sideshow live at downtown Kingston across from City Hall. I am right out in front of the Ghost and Mystery Trolley, which actually takes off tonight at 6:30. I believe there's still some seats available for tonight. KingstonTrolley.ca. They are doing these Ghost and Mystery Trolley tours every night at 6:30. And it's spooky season. These things are a ton of fun. Tonight at 6:30, it's going to take off again. But come and see me before 6 o'clock. There's actually a couple of ghouls walking around with me right now, a little uneasy. Hey, okay, I will get to you in one moment, young lady. We are doing some photos today. Snap a photo with me, and you could win $5,000. It's the 5K pop-up. All you got to do is come and see me, get a selfie with me, and I'll tell you how to win that $5,000. We're out in front of City Hall in downtown Kingston at Sideshow, in front of the Ghost and Mystery Trolley Tour Bus. Guns N' Roses now. Paradise City, Kingston's 102.7. 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
1: No concerns on the 401. Traffic is steady in both directions between Belleville and Brockville. It's a trouble-free drive through Napanee, Odessa, Kingston, and Gananoque. Increasing cloud tonight, then periods of rain, the risk of a thunderstorm, a low of 9. Friday, periods of rain ending in the afternoon, then cloudy, a chance of showers, the risk of a thunderstorm, a high of 19. Saturday, sunny with a high of 9, and Sunday, sunny with a high of 15. 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

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Kingston's 102.7 WOW FM. It's Sideshow. We have taken the show on the road. We are downtown Kingston right now across from City Hall at the Ghost and Mystery Trolley Tour Bus. You can't miss us if you're driving on Ontario Street right now. Swing by and see me for your chance to win $5,000. I got this little thing here that says the 5K pop-up. Ask me how you can win. Well, ask me how you can win. Stop by and see me. Take a selfie with me. Win $5,000. It's that simple. I'm live downtown Kingston across from City Hall until 6 o'clock. Come get that selfie. Fleetwood Mac, now at Dreams, 102.7 WOW.

Fleetwood Mac and Dreams, Kingston's 102.7 Wow FM. It's Sideshow, taking the show on the road. We're downtown Kingston right now, across from City Hall. It's kind of an undead nightmare down here right now. I'm kind of in my element right now. It's a Ghost and Mystery Trolley Tour Night, 6:30. The Ghost and Mystery Trolley takes off. As someone, I will vouch for them, as someone who has been on this Ghost and Mystery Trolley Tour, it is a ton of fun. Goes by Rockwood Asylum, goes to all the haunted spots in town to tell you the stories behind those mysteries. It's a ton of fun. That's at 6:30 every night, and it is spooky season. We got some ghoulies walking around here this afternoon hanging out with me, and if you scan the QR code after taking a selfie with me, you could win $5,000. That's it. You got a little sign here that says win the 5K pop-up. Ask me how. I'm just telling you how right now. Come and take a selfie with me for your chance to win the 5K pop-up. All you got to do is pop by and see me downtown Kingston. You might be already driving by right now. Maybe I'm waving. Maybe I'm waving at you right now. Come take a photo with me to win $5,000 out in front of the Ghost and Mystery Trolley Tour Bus across from City Hall at Sideshow in downtown Kingston. This is Whitesnake. Here I go again. Kingston's 102.7 Wow FM.

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1: I'm Melissa Brush, keeping you in the loop this afternoon. Eastern Ontario Police laid more than 1,500 traffic-related charges during a four-day Thanksgiving weekend enforcement campaign. OPP reported 842 speeding charges, 83 seatbelt offenses, 33 impaired driving charges, and 33 distracted driving charges between October 9th and 12th. Operation Impact focused on dangerous driving behaviors that contribute to serious and fatal collisions across the region. The hockey diversity program in Kingston is getting a boost thanks to the companies who have naming rights to sports facilities in the city. Carico, Invista, and others have donated their credits that allows them to use the facilities. The program, operated by BGC Southeast, allows children to experience the sport of hockey by removing financial and accessibility barriers. Raking leaves is one of those fall chores many Canadians would rather skip. But there could be an easier way to deal with them. Gardening expert Mark Cullen says homeowners can save time, effort, and money by skipping the traditional pile, bag, and dispose approach. Instead, he suggests putting the leaves in a pile or composter and letting them break down naturally.
2: We're actually working harder to throw money away than if we took those leaves, we put them in a pile, let them rot down, and use the rotted leaves in the spring to add to our garden to add nutrients to the soil.
1: As the leaves decompose, they add organic matter and nutrients. We are taking a look at the candidates running in this year's municipal election in Kingston. Today we are featuring candidates in the Meadowbrook Strathcona district. Roger Dennis is a teacher who once taught in China. He says affordability is one of the issues he is running on and believes that can be fixed through the budget.
3: Seeing if efficiencies can be found in the budget with the idea of freezing property taxes for at least a year, I think that would help the middle class who are also struggling.
1: Dennis and fellow challenger Daria Judy Hope are taking on incumbent Jeff McLaren on October 26th. You can read more about the candidates on our special municipal election page at kingstondaily.ca. In MLB action today, Tampa Bay faces Cleveland in Game 3 of the ALCS. In the NLCS tonight, Milwaukee faces Los Angeles with a 3-0 series lead. In NHL action tonight, the Leafs play Buffalo while the Senators take on the Islanders. In NBA preseason action, the Raptors face the New York Knicks tonight. The next time you're scrolling through your phone, visit kingstondaily.ca and see what Kingston is talking about. 401 traffic and weather together, next.
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6: Looking good on the 401, you'll find smooth conditions between Belleville and Brockville with traffic moving well through Napanee, Odessa, Kingston, and Gananoque. Increasing cloud tonight, then periods of rain, the risk of a thunderstorm, a low of 9. Friday, periods of rain ending in the afternoon, then cloudy, a chance of showers, the risk of a thunderstorm, a high of 19. Saturday, sunny with a high of 9, and Sunday, sunny with a high of 15. 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

Billy Joel, My Life, Kingston's 102.7 WOW FM. A Sideshow Live in downtown Kingston, taking the show on the road. I like getting out of the studio every once in a while and just doing the show out in the sunshine. Across from City Hall right now, right in front of the Kingston Ghost and Mystery Trolley Tour Bus, where you could win $5,000 by snapping a selfie with me. I should have thought this over before we came down here. A lot of selfies I'm taking down here with my phone. I didn't think to clear space off it, so I'm working on clearing space so that I can get more selfies. On here. Come and take a selfie with me for your chance to win $5,000. I'm here till 6 o'clock, and at 6:30, this Ghost and Mystery Trolley is taking off. Go to Kingston Trolley Tours, or kingstontrolley.ca for your chance to get yourself some tickets. How are you today? Are you good? You want to take a selfie for $5,000? Okay, all right. Well, tell you what. I'm going to play a song here, and we're going to take a selfie, okay? This is the Bangles now. Walk Like an Egyptian, Kingston's 102.7 WOW FM.

0: 102.7 WOW FM, the Bengals. It's Sideshow Live, downtown Kingston, by the Kingston Trolley Tours Trolley on Ontario Street right now, across from City Hall. And it is the 5K pop-up. Come snap a photo with me for your chance to win $5,000. I am live here until 6 o'clock. And this is Things You Didn't Know Yesterday. Hello Kitty was created in Japan, but she's British, because when Hello Kitty was created in the 1960s, British culture was trendy in Japan.
1: That is one crazy get-up you got there, fella.
2: Hey, thank you.
1: Are you in the show?
2: No, actually, I'm English. Sorry.
0: There's only one company left in America that mass manufactures silverware. Cheryl Manufacturing Inc. in Cheryl, New York. Every other manufacturer is overseas. I mean, that's okay. I hear Americans consume 20 billion hot dogs per year. I don't think they're using too many utensils.
3: You call that a knife? This is a knife.
4: That's not a knife, that's a spoon.
3: All right, you win. I see you've played knifey-spoony before.
0: And penguins can't taste fish. Their taste buds only taste sour and salt, and the taste of fish comes from the umami taste bud. A genetic study suggests that they lost three of the five basic tastes long ago in evolution. But it doesn't matter, since penguins just swallow the fish whole without bothering to taste it anyway. I've been known to eat this way sometimes, too.
5: I have what doctors call a little bit of a weight problem. I used to grab bear claws as a kid, two at a time, and I'd get them lodged right in this region here.
0: And that's Things You Didn't Know Yesterday.
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3: If you're on the 401, it's in good shape. Traffic is moving steady eastbound and westbound between Belleville and Brockville with no collisions along the way. Increasing cloud tonight, then periods of rain, the risk of a thunderstorm, a low of 9. Friday, periods of rain ending in the afternoon, then cloudy, a chance of showers, the risk of a thunderstorm, a high of 19. Saturday, sunny with a high of 9, and Sunday, sunny with a high of 15. 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

Rich Garrett, Sweet Home Alabama, Kingston's 102.7 WOW FM. It's Sideshow. We have taken the show on the road. We're downtown Kingston across from City Hall. I mean, you can't miss me. I got this big, bright orange tablecloth with the WOW FM logo on it. I'm also standing right next to the Kingston Trolley Tour's Ghost and Mystery Trolley, this big, black, spooky trolley bus that is right in front of me right now. They've actually got a tour going off at 6:30 that you can still get tickets for, I believe, kingstontrolley.ca. I am doing the 5K pop-up as well. Your chance to win $5,000. I'll tell you how coming up. First, Soft Cell. 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

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Kingston's 102.7 WOW FM. It's Sideshow Live downtown. We're taking the show on the road today where you could win $5,000. Ask me how. You know what? I'll just tell you right now. Come and take a selfie with me, and you could win $5,000. I am downtown in front of City Hall. You'll see the big ghost and mystery trolley tour bus parked across from the old Prince George Hotel. Come take a selfie with me in front of this ghost and mystery trolley bus, and you could win $5,000. It's that simple. I'm here till 6 o'clock. Come get your photo and check out the ghost and mystery trolley. They got another trolley going off at 6:30. If you've never done it before, I got to tell you, like, listen, I'm a townie. I've lived here my whole life, and it took me a very long time to hop on one of these trolley tours. Totally, like, a lot of fun, but the ghost and mystery one is a blast. They actually have ghosts that board the bus to tell their stories. It's very, very cool. 6:30 is the next one. You can book online for any of them. They do them every night at 6:30. Go to kingstontrolley.ca. Every night at 6:30, they do this trolley tour. It's a ton of fun, and I mean, it is spooky season. Come by and see me before 6 o'clock by the Ghost of Mystery Trolley right across from City Hall on Ontario Street for your chance to win $5,000. 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
1: A clear drive on the 401 between Belleville and Brockville. Everything is moving well through Napanee, Odessa, Kingston, and Gananoque with no delays or incidents reported. Increasing cloud tonight, then periods of rain, the risk of a thunderstorm, a low of 9. Friday, periods of rain ending in the afternoon, then cloudy, a chance of showers, the risk of a thunderstorm, a high of 19. Saturday, sunny with a high of 9, and Sunday, sunny with a high of 15. 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

It's Electric Avenue, Kingston's 102.7 WOW FM at Sideshow. I am not on Electric Avenue. I am on Ontario Street right now. We're taking the show on the road. I'm right across from City Hall. I have set up shop next to the Kingston Ghost and Mystery Trolley Tour Bus, and I want your selfies. Come and take a selfie with me for your chance to win $5,000. It's called the 5K Pop-Up. The Ghost and Mystery Trolley, by the way, takes off at 6:30, so there's even some ghosts and ghouls traveling around downtown Kingston right now with me. Across from City Hall, it's Corey Hart, Sunglasses at Night, 102.7 WOW FM.

Corey Hart, sunglasses at night, Kingston's 102.7, Wow FM. It's Sideshow live downtown Kingston right now. I am right across from City Hall, right next to, you can't miss us, the Kingston Trolley Tour's Ghost and Mystery Trolley Bus, where their next trolley tour is going to be taking off at 6:30 for the Ghost and Mystery Trolley Tours. If you want to book for these, they do them every night, book at kingstontrolley.ca. Or, hey, come on down and see if you can get one of the last spots on the bus for tonight. They do an amazing show. It's like there's a number of Kingston Trolley Tours that go on, but the Ghost and Mystery one is totally unique. It happens in the evening every night around 6:30, and they actually have ghosts and ghouls that come on the bus and tell their stories to you. It's very, very cool. Again, book at kingstontrolley.ca. They do it every night, and not just around Halloween. I mean, this is the perfect time for it. It is spooky season, after all. But they do it every night, like during trolley season. So like May right through the end of October at 6:30, the Ghost and Mystery Trolley. I'm here till 6 o'clock. If you're nearby, swing by, snap a selfie with me. I've been telling everyone, come and ask me how you could win $5,000. That's how you do it. Take a selfie with me, and you could win $5,000. I'm here till 6 o'clock. I'm going to be getting out of here shortly, so come get that selfie. Downtown, across from City Hall, it's Sideshow. Live on location, ZZ Top now. Sharp Dressed Man, Kingston's 102.7. 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
1: I'm Alyssa Brush, keeping you in the loop this evening. Lennox and Addington County OPP are investigating a fatal ATV collision in Addington Highlands. The 59-year-old operator from Nepean was the only person involved and died at hospital after the Tuesday afternoon crash on Deer Rock Lake Road. Investigators say the operator was not wearing a helmet. The road was closed while officers investigated the scene. OPP laid more than 1,500 traffic-related charges in eastern Ontario over the Thanksgiving long weekend, including 842 for speeding. Over the course of the 4 days, officers also reported 83 seatbelt charges and 33 each for impaired and distracted driving. Operation Impact targeted dangerous driving behaviors linked to serious and fatal collisions, including speeding, impairment, and failure to wear seatbelts. Raking leaves is one of those fall chores many Canadians would rather avoid, but there may be an easier way to deal with them. Gardening expert Mark Cullen says homeowners can save time, effort, and money by skipping the traditional method of bagging up their leaves and sending them away.
2: Fallen leaves are a resource. Think about them as money. These are $5 bills. Every time you fill a craft paper bag with leaves and smush them down and haul them out to the curb, there's a $5 bag of compost that you're going to go buy in the spring.
1: Instead, he suggests putting the leaves in a pile or composter, letting them break down naturally and using them in gardens in the spring to add nutrients to the soil. We are taking a look at the candidates running in this year's municipal election in Kingston. Today we are featuring candidates in the Meadowbrook Strathcona district. Incumbent Jeff McLaren is going after another term on council. He says a way to increase housing in the city is to build them along transit corridors.
3: Not the downtown, not stable neighborhoods, but along transit corridors that then would support transit. We would have an increase in the tax base that could then actually pay for the infrastructure that's already there.
1: McLaren is going up against challengers Daria Judy Hope and Roger Dennis on October 26. You can read more about the candidates on our special municipal election page at kingstondaily.ca. In MLB action today, Tampa Bay faces Cleveland in Game 3 of the ALCS. In the NLCS tonight, Milwaukee faces Los Angeles with a 3-0 series lead. In NHL action tonight, the Leafs play Buffalo while the Senators take on the Islanders. In NBA preseason action, the Raptors face the New York Knicks tonight. The next time you're scrolling through your phone, visit kingstondaily.ca and see what Kingston is talking about. 401 traffic and weather together, next.
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8: The 401 continues to move smoothly today. Traffic is steady in both directions between Belleville and Brockville, with no problems reported through Napanee, Odessa, Kingston, and Yananaque. Increasing cloud tonight, then periods of rain, the risk of a thunderstorm, a low of 9. Friday, periods of rain ending in the afternoon, then cloudy, a chance of showers, the risk of a thunderstorm, a high of 19. Saturday, sunny with a high of 9, and Sunday, sunny with a high of 15. 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
4: You're seeing good conditions on the 401. It's an easy trip between Belleville and Brockville with traffic moving well through Napanee, Odessa, Kingston, and Gananoque. Increasing cloud tonight, then periods of rain, the risk of a thunderstorm, a low of 9. Friday, periods of rain ending in the afternoon, then cloudy, a chance of showers, the risk of a thunderstorm, a high of 19. Saturday, sunny with a high of 9, and Sunday, sunny with a high of 15. 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
1: The 401 commute is looking good. Traffic is moving without delays between Belleville and Brockville, with no collisions reported through Napanee, Odessa, Kingston, and Gananoque. Increasing cloud tonight, then periods of rain, the risk of a thunderstorm, a low of 9. Friday, periods of rain ending in the afternoon, then cloudy, a chance of showers, the risk of a thunderstorm, a high of 19. Saturday, sunny with a high of 9, and Sunday, sunny with a high of 15. 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Stay on time and up to date with 401 traffic and weather together tomorrow morning starting at 6.
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REM, Losing My Religion, Kingston's 102.7, Wow FM at Sideshow. You know, I was always really bad at remembering phone numbers, so thank God the iPhone came along and just stores all the numbers in it now. It's all in the cloud. There was always one number I did know, though, and that was Jenny's. It's 8675309, Tommy Two-Tone, Kingston's 102.7, Wow FM.

Petty, I Won't Back Down on 102.7 Wow FM. It's Sideshow. That about does it for me tonight. I'm out of here, but I will talk to you again tomorrow afternoon. Tony Lorino's in next with Throwback Nation. This is the Beatles and Revolution. 102.7 Wow FM.

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0: And tonight's keyword that's going to get you to check it all out for Backstreet Boys in Las Vegas is drums. D-R-U-M-S. That's drums. You could win this amazing trip, including two nights hotel, round-trip airfare, the concert tickets, of course, to see the Backstreet Boys at the Sphere, plus $500 spending cash. Enter that word drums right now. You could win. You must be 21 or older to enter. No purchase necessary to win in this national contest. See all the rules? Get yourself in the running when you use that keyword drums. D-R-U-M-S now.

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1: 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We're back straight at the Sphere.
0: 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Tonight's keyword is drums. D-R-U-M-S. 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You do that and we'll get a crush. An all-time crush going in moments from Rick Springfield. 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

0: 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I'm Tony Lorino. 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Russell, I love the way you look at things.
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0: What would you do with $5,000? 102.7 WOW FM is hitting the road with your chance to win $5,000. 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
1: 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Paradiso Pizza, 887 Division Street and Perth Road, Inverary. 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

0: Kingston's 102.7 WOW FM, hits of the 80s and more. I'm Tony the Reno, all request hour number two off and running as we get ready for the Backstreet Boys at the Sphere. You knew they were going to be your favorite group.
1: As soon as I saw them on TV with everybody, Backstreet's back, I was bought in. Quit playing games with my heart. That was an awakening. Loved every single thing that that group put out. I had to go see them. I had to.
0: Yeah. And if you saw them back in the day, or you didn't, do it again at the Sphere in Vegas. Win your trip with us again.